Come on, everybody, let's give God this worship. 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You're in awe of his goodness. You're in awe of his mercy. You're in awe of his provision.

Yeah, my God is awesome. 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
1: 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Oh yes, he will. 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

Hi, my friend. I want to plead with you to please buy our original CDs with the silver stickers on them. Buying special recording or pirated work is killing us. The money you pay to the pirate or for special recording don't come to the artist. And so I plead with you to please look out for the original CDs with the silver stickers on them and help move your artist forward. Thank you.

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He is worthy of all praise.

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By this I know that you favored me, O God, for you never allowed my enemies to triumph over me.

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1: As beautiful day opens and we enjoy the breath of life, come and enter into His presence as creatures shaped by our one and only Creator. He will carry us through paths of righteousness. He will fill us with joy and we will have eternal pleasure from His right hand. So as you begin this day, come and fill yourself with His presence. And whatsoever you may face, He will give you just a glimpse of His majesty and bountiful love. Come into His presence.

0: Good morning, everyone. This morning we read 2 Samuel chapter 17, reading from verse 5 through to verse 22. And I'm reading from the New International Version. Here begins. Absalom said, "Summon also Hushai, the Archite, so we can hear what he has to say as well." When Hushai came to him, Absalom said, "Ahithophel has given this advice. Should we do what he says? If not, give us your opinion." Hushai replied to Absalom, "The advice Ahithophel has given is not good this time. You know your father and his men. They are fighters and as fierce as wild deer robbed of her cubs. Beside, your father is an experienced fighter. He will not spend the night with the troops. Even now, he is hidden in a cave or some other place. If he should attack your troops first, whoever hears about it will say, 'There has been a slaughter among the troops who follow Absalom.' Then even the bravest soldier, whose heart is like the heart of a lion, will melt with fear. For all Israel knows that your father is a fighter, and that those with him are brave. So I advise you, let all Israel, from Dan to Beersheba, as numerous as the sand on the seashore, be gathered to you, with you yourself leading them into battle. Then we will attack him, wherever he may be found, and we will fall on him as dew settles on the ground. Neither he nor any of his men will be left alive. If he withdraws into the city, then all Israel will bring ropes to that city, and we will drag it down to the valley until not so much as a pebble is left." Absalom and all the men of Israel said, "The advice of Hushai the Archite is better than that of Ahithophel. For the Lord had determined to frustrate the good advice of Ahithophel in order to bring disaster on Absalom." Hushai called Zadok and Abiathar, the priests. "Ahithophel has advised Absalom and the elders of Israel to do such and such, but I have advised them once. Ahithophel has advised such and such against you." So David and all the people with him set out and crossed the Jordan. By daybreak, no one was left who had not crossed the Jordan. A reading from the Word of God. My sisters and brothers, we can recall that Ahithophel, one of David's advisors, was now supporting Absalom, but David had Hushai, who was his confidant, stayed in Jerusalem to bring him news. Here we see now that Absalom was getting two advisors. Yes, Ahithophel and Hushai. So then it says something to me, my sisters and brothers, that here we see a man who wants to be king. You see? Wants to be king. But he has two advisors with him. Two advisors. And I'm reminded of a verse in James chapter 1 and verse 8. That a double-minded man is unstable
1: in all his ways.

The first advice that Absalom had gotten was a good advice from Ahithophel, because when Ahithophel advised anyone, it is said it is like God, that it's like an advice that is gotten from God. Very interesting, my sisters and brothers. In chapter 16 and verse 23, hear what it says. Now in those days, the advice Ahithophel gave was like that of one who inquires of God. That was how both David and Absalom regarded all of Ahithophel's advice. You see, the advice that he had gotten from Ahithophel was a good advice. But now we have Hushai, who came and advised Absalom in a different way. But it is interesting how Ahithophel gave the advice, you do what you are doing quickly. But Hushai played on the ego of Absalom. And it sounds better. You know that your father is a fighter. You know that you can lead an army to fight against him and so forth. And then you can be victorious over him. In other words, stroking his ego. You know, my sisters and brothers, you know, some of the times we have gotten good advice, but we allow others to change our minds. Because of what? Many of us are double-minded in our ways. Can you reflect upon your life today? That you had gotten such a good advice, but you allow someone else to give you another advice because it makes you feel good. It strokes your ego. And because of that, you have not taken the right advice. The kind of counsel that is required of you, but you did not take it. Because one makes you look better, while the other, which is a good one, it does not stroke your ego. But that advice would be the better advice, you know? Because of who Absalom was, there was no inquiry about God. What should I do? In other words, my sisters and brothers, whenever we are getting advice from anyone, there's more than one, let us turn to God. Now it's God's direction and directive. Yes, sometimes we need people, you know, to give us advice. But do not leave God out of the picture. You see? And James warns us that when we are double-minded, we become unstable in all our ways. Let us seek direction and directive from God, because sometimes the people in our corner are not supporting us. They want our downfall. The other thing is this, and it's a lesson that I want to leave with us. It is this, that the enemy is always plotting against the righteous person. The enemy is always plotting against the righteous person. So those of us who are Christians must understand that the objective of the enemy is always wanting our defeat. They do not want us to survive. That's what the devil does. And we have to be aware that there is always a plot against those who are righteous, a scheme. So I want every child of God to
to understand that yes, the enemy is always there plotting a scheme. And to be reminded in Peter that the devil is like a enemy, is always plotting against the righteous person, and you ought to be aware of that. But you know something else? Let's provide someone to help you when you are in your distress. God will always, is it? Zadok and Abithai, Abithar, not only that, Jonathan and Ahimaaz, not only that, but the female insignificant people, God placed them all be protected, provided people. The woman who covered even the well, so that the righteous can be supported. God will always provide people in your life to help you, sisters and brothers. This is the God whom we serve. Be aware of it, that any time you see people plotting, people scheming, take note, my sisters and brothers, that any time you are in your distress, God will provide somebody for you to support. He will provide somebody right there to help you in your distress. As a matter of fact, I want you to reflect on your life and see if God had not done that for you already in the past. And if God had done it before, He will do it again. What is it then, in summary, I want to say? It is this. Make sure that when you are getting advice, anytime you are getting advice, make sure you turn to God with all of these advices. Make sure you turn to God. Because we have people, sometimes because of how double-minded and confused we are, we end up taking the wrong advice. But make sure that we present everything we have, the advice that we have received, to Almighty God. Number two, make sure that we understand that the enemy will always plot against the righteous. And three, take note, God will always provide someone to help you when you are in distress. Only trust Him, and you will see how God provides for you. Let us pray. Lord, sometimes we have gotten so many advices, and we have taken the wrong one because we have not relied upon You. Help us, Lord, that we may rely upon You at all times. And Lord, help us to be aware also that the enemy is always plotting and scheming against us. Lord, help us that we may not let down our guards. But we thank You that You always provide someone to help us, especially when we are in distress, when we need the help. You always provide someone, sometimes insignificant people, people whom we do not know. But we thank You that You are there, providing and protecting us at all times. Hear our prayer, O Lord. In Your name we pray. Amen and amen.

sing that verse one more time. One day I'll look and I'll see the face of Jesus. Before whose image other loves all flee. And the moment they crown him Lord of all forever. This is just what heaven means. You're gonna have to forgive me just one more time, please. One day soon, I'll see the face of Jesus. I'll sing Amazing Grace and tell him that all else is nothing beside him.

this beautiful day opens and we enjoy the breath of life, come and enter into His presence as creatures shaped by our one and only Creator. He will carry us through paths of righteousness. He will fill us with joy and we will have eternal pleasure from His right hand. So as you begin this day, come and fill yourself with His presence. And whatsoever you may face, He will give you just a glimpse of His majesty and bounty.

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four languages you spoke pretty and nice. You met the last. Because you should have won out how much you could have won in that beyond. Hermano, that we are. So what happened? You see that we judge is a beautiful thing. We can try to learn.

Blessed is the man that walketh not in the counsel of the ungodly, nor standeth in the way of sinners, nor sitteth in the seat of the scornful. But his delight is in the law of the Lord, and in his law doth he meditate.

He shall be like a tree, planted by the rivers of water, that bringeth forth his fruit in his season. His leaf also shall not wither, and whatsoever he doeth shall prosper. The ungodly are not so, but are like the chaff which the wind driveth away. Therefore the ungodly shall not stand in the judgment, nor sinners in the congregation of the righteous. For the Lord knoweth the way of the righteous, but the way of the ungodly shall perish.

from San Andreas to the world on 102.5 FM stereo is sharing blessings. 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